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2: 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Only ball I drop. New Year's, Times Square. The world is mine. 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I see the seven sands. 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

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Fighting for riches get real old. I wanna see your sunshine. Wanna see what's on your mind. We gotta give hope.

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2: It's time. Heaven.